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8: 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We'll

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1: Oras natin sa Buhabol ng Pilipinas, 29 Star Minutes. Makalipas po ang alas 3 ng hapon, 3:29 in the afternoon at the Philippine Standard Time. At consideration na pansamantala po muna natin na ipopause ang ating mga tugtugan dahil atin pong papakinggan itong special coverage na to mula po sa Senate dahil meron pong Senate session ngayong hapon. Ihatid po sa atin yan ng Bombo Radio Philippines.
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2: Siege of Marawi, when we ran out of bullets, Your Honor, and no one else was there to give us the bullets we need to defend our territory in Marawi, the Philippine territory, from these armed terrorists. It was Arms Corps that opened their bodegas and gave our troops the ammunition needed to continue the fight against the Maute rebels in 2017. This is actually even acknowledged by then President Rodrigo Duterte, that it was Arms Corps that came in need when they needed the very important ammunition. The key to understanding my dear friend Martin's legacy is that he saw firearms not only as weapons of violence and harm, but of defense and protection. He was, at the end of the day, committed to build communities of peace. Only a few people know of his quiet philanthropic work through the Bata Foundation, to which this day continues to provide shelter, education, and support for abandoned and orphaned girls. They also regularly hold seminars and medical, surgical, dental missions for underserved communities as part of the foundation's empowerment initiatives. And like his father, Ambassador Bolot Wason, Martin also served the country as a diplomat. From 2024 to 2025, he was the special envoy of the president to the United States, promoting trade, investments, cultural exchange, and tourism between our two countries. As a matter of fact, when I did a trip as Senate President, Mr. President, when I was Senate President then, 2023, to Washington, D.C., it was Martin Tuason who helped open the doors to several congressmen and several U.S. senators. He was the one introducing to me many of these U.S. Politicians, mostly Republicans who are pro-gun, but those are the guys that I was meeting there, together with Tol Tolentino, who was with me at the time, a fellow Republican. Martin Tuason leaves a rich, multifaceted legacy behind. We remember him as a true patriot who fully believed in our capability to protect ourselves and our country. We remember him as a philanthropist whose generosity created hope and opportunities for children who had none. And those of us who knew him remember him as a dear friend, a good son, and by the way, he was my hunting buddy. And all my adventures in the middle of the forest or right on top of the mountain, Martin was there with me with all those outdoor activities that we did. And he was also a devoted husband to his wife, Tammy, and a father to their three children, who will, I have no doubt, uphold Martin's values and legacy when they grow up. Rest in peace, my dear friend, Martin Tuason. Maraming salamat sa serbisyo na binigay niyo sa ating bansa at sa industriya na iyong tinatag. So, thank you very much, Mr. President, and I hope that we can adopt with everyone as an author of this measure.
3: We will truly miss the presence of Martin here in the Senate. I would remember that he would regularly visit us to share his thoughts about the law that he was actively participating in, the Self-Reliance Defense Posture Law, and being an expert in defense and manufacturing. So we will truly miss his presence here in the Senate. So we recognize the gentleman from Bulacan, Senator Joel
4: Villanueva. Yes, Mr. President, this is just very short manifestation of support in agreement to what already been stated by our dear colleague, Senator Mig Subiri. Martin really helped us understand the industry and how we could possibly contribute in helping the local industry, Mr. President. So we'd like to put into the records our sincerest condolences to his family and loved ones. And this representation would like to put his full support to the passage of this resolution, and I hope that I'd become a co-sponsor, co-author of this resolution. Thank you, Mr. President. Thank you.
3: Senator Jovelis duly noted as one of the co-authors. We recognize the gentleman from San Juan City, Senator J.P. Hercito.
5: Ginoong Pangulo, dear colleagues, good afternoon. I rise today to co-sponsor Senate Resolution 385 honoring the life and legacy of Martin Olondristwason for his invaluable contributions, steadfast commitment, and unwavering dedication to strengthening the Philippine defense industry. Mr. Twason was a dynamic leader, and under his helm, Armstrong Global Defense Incorporated expanded its global presence and made its indelible mark in both the commercial and defense sectors, earning recognition as a major player in the Philippine defense industry. He was also a staunch patriot, and he advocated passionately for a self-reliant defense posture by playing a key role in promoting the passage of the SRDP, Revitalization Act, which he passed in the 19th Congress. That landmark measure signed into law marked a significant step toward building a more credible and capable armed forces in the Philippines by revitalizing our domestic defense industry. It was never intended to be a sword aimed at any nation, but rather a shield that enables us to safeguard our sovereignty, protect our people, and uphold the interests of the Republic. On behalf of the nation, we extend our deepest gratitude to the family of Martin Twason for his vision, leadership, and enduring service not only to the company he helped build, but more importantly, the country he loved. Every Arms Corps firearm entrusted to the men and women of our armed forces stands as a lasting testament of Mr. Twason's legacy. It reminds us that the defense of our nation is not the responsibility of our soldiers alone, but a shared national endeavor. One in which Filipino ingenuity, Filipino industry, and Filipino patriotism all have a vital role to play. May his life continue to inspire generations of Filipinos to serve our country with the same purpose, excellence, and the love of nation. Maraming salamat po, Mr. President.
3: Thank you very much, Senator J. Veracito. We also recognize Senator Mark Villar, the gentleman from Las Piñas City.
6: Mr. President, I rise to support the proposed Senate Resolution Number 385, honoring the life and legacy of a true patriot and a good friend, Martin Olondristwason. Mr. President, the late Martin Twason is a staunch advocate for a strong and self-reliant Philippine defense industry. He supported policies and principles for the industry's development to what we know as the Republic Act Number 12024, or the Self-Reliant Defense Posture Revitalization Act. Through his and his family's efforts, Martin transformed the country's defense landscape by supporting our national forces, strengthening national security, and generating local jobs. He also worked in close coordination with the country's defense and security officers in developing firearms that are well suited to the needs of our officers and personnel in the fulfillment of their sworn duties. And I've personally worked with him in crafting and refining defense industry-related bills where he tirelessly shared his inputs and insights. I can personally attest to his dedication to the development of the industry from the grassroots to the industrialized improvements. I worked with him in the crafting of many bills, and Martin knew that in order for us to defend our country, we needed a strong defense industry, and that was what he worked hard for. And at the same time, he also believed that we need to promote our Philippine products abroad. And Arms Corps sells products that are known internationally in the United States. The firearms that they make are known worldwide. And this is a lot, and this is because of the efforts of Martin and his family. So his accomplishments are truly immense, especially in the defense industry. He put us on the map. He made products that were recognized worldwide, and he fought for the defense industry, for the defense of our country. So I give my my salute, my respect, and of course my admiration for our friend. Many of us have considered him our close friends, like Senator Subiri. So, you know, it's really a loss for our nation. But we will continue to fight for what Martin fought for, Martin and his family. I'm sure there are many legislators who believe in what he does, and we will continue to fight for what he believed in. So today, as we honor his life and legacy, I hope we remember someone who has been a vital pillar, not just in the security and defense sector, but also to the lives of the people he has helped and whose lives he touched through civic and outreach endeavors. Mr. President, I join our colleagues in remembering Martin Tuason, his life well lived, and his legacy that will last for many years and generations to come. Thank you, Mr. President.
3: We recognize our former Senate President, Senator Tito Soto.
7: Thank you. Mr. President, I am an Arms Corps fan. And not only that, I'm also a friend of the Tuason family. So I would be honored to be made a co-sponsor and co-author of PS Resolution 385. Thank you, Mr. President.
3: Duly noted.
2: Thank you very much, Mr. President. And before I make the motion, Mr. President, to adopt the Senate resolution and ask for a minute suspension to give the family the parchment of the resolution, I'd just like to put on record, he touched many of our lives here, but most importantly, he really believed in homegrown defense equipment for the Philippines. Over the weekend, last week, a friend of mine complained to me, PNP siya, yung nabiril na, yung baril nila na 556, I think it's Korean made. Parang armalite na Korean made or Daewoo ba yun? Daewoo. Panay jam ng jam. And my good friend Martin Tuason would say, we make the best, you know, from Elisco before, we now make the best there. Arms Corps makes this rifle called Torch na for military use. And he was giving a lifetime warranty. Pag nasira yan, the factory which is in the Philippines will replace or fix all the damage and the parts that are damaged. And yet, there's always this bias between our armed forces. Gusto nila imported, imported, imported. E kung nasira, wala, tapon mo na. Wala namang gagawa dun. Kaya believe na believe ako sa kanya, Mr. President. And I hope that this bias will be taken away and that our armed forces and our PNP will start looking at homegrown rifles and ammunition that can really sustain jobs and be self-reliant in terms of defense posture. So with that, Mr. President, we also want to also recognize Senator Bongo would like to insert his co-sponsorship speech. He's also a good friend of Martin. Co-sponsorship speech to PS Resolution.
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0: ang indecent incident, no? We are also looking at additional measures para mas mapalakas pa ang ating security and monitoring sa area, including the installation ng mga CCTV cameras and the deployment ng ating mga green guards, ano?
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4: God our Heavenly Father, Lord of peace and justice, we humbly come before you during this time of escalating geopolitical tensions in our part of the world. Through the years, you have sustained our faith in you as a nation. It is our faith in your divine providence that has made us survive the countless natural and human-caused calamities that have come our way in our history as a people. Spare us, Lord, from the horrors of war. Hear our pleas as we cry out to you. Have mercy on us, Lord. Rescue us from the malevolent forces that influence world leaders. For we believe that our struggle is not against flesh and blood, but against their rulers, against the authorities, against the powers of this dark world, and against the spiritual forces of evil in the heavenly realms. We pray for your leaders entrusted with making crucial decisions for our nation. We place all our hopes in you, seeking your forgiveness and mercy for the times when our fears and suspicions have tainted our perceptions with ethnic biases and prejudices verging on racism. We earnestly pray, Lord, that you make us instruments of your peace. Where there is hatred, let us bring love. Where there is injury, pardon. Where there is doubt, faith. Where there is despair, hope. Where there is darkness, light. Where there is sadness, joy. Through our Lord Jesus Christ, your Son, who lives and reigns with you in the unity of the Holy Spirit, God, forever and ever. Amen. Our Lady, Queen of Peace,
5: pray for us.
4: Saint Michael the Archangel,
5: pray for us.
4: Saint Joseph,
5: pray for us.
4: Saint Francis of Assisi,
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11: Physical sickness is but the most visible manifestation of those areas of our life and levels of our being that need healing. Oftentimes, it is not human doctors who can prescribe the cure for sickness, but the divine physician. The Holy Rosary is therapeutic because it puts us in touch with the divine physician. 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The healing intentions expressed in form of prayer are according to the mysteries to be contemplated.
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13: In the name of the Father, and of the Son, and of the Holy Spirit. Amen.
14: I believe in God, the Father Almighty, Creator of heaven and earth, and in Jesus Christ, His only Son, our Lord, who was conceived by the Holy Spirit, born of the Virgin Mary, suffered under Pontius Pilate, was crucified, died, and was buried. He descended into hell. On the third day He rose again from the dead. He ascended into heaven and is seated at the right hand of God the Father Almighty. From there He will come to judge the living and the dead. I believe in the Holy Spirit, the Holy Catholic Church, the communion of saints, the forgiveness of sins, the resurrection of the body, and life everlasting. Amen.
15: Our Father, who art in heaven, hallowed be thy name. Thy kingdom come, thy will be done on earth as it is in heaven.
14: Give us this day our daily bread, and forgive us our trespasses, as we forgive those who trespass against us. And lead us not into temptation, but deliver us from evil. Amen.
15: Hail Mary, full of grace, the Lord is with you. Blessed are you among women, and blessed is the fruit of your womb, Jesus.
14: Holy Mary, Mother of God, pray for us sinners, now and at the hour of our death. Amen.
15: Hail Mary, full of grace, the Lord is with you. Blessed are you among women, and blessed is the fruit of your womb, Jesus.
14: Holy Mary, Mother of God, pray for us sinners, now and at the hour of our death. Amen.
15: Hail Mary, full of grace, the Lord is with you. Blessed are you among women, and blessed is the fruit of your womb, Jesus.
14: Holy Mary, Mother of God, pray for us sinners, now and at the hour of our death. Amen.
15: Glory be to the Father, and to the Son, and to the Holy Spirit.
14: As it was in the beginning, is now, and ever shall be, world without end. Amen.

0: The First Sorrowful Mystery. Jesus agonizes in the Garden of Gethsemane.
1: Lord, sometimes our pains and problems are too much to bear, and we feel crushed. Help us not to run away from them, but together with you, accept them in faith and tell the Father, "Not my will, but yours be done." May we feel Mary's closeness now, just as you felt it in those moments of agony.
2: Our Father, who art in heaven, hallowed be thy name. Thy kingdom come, thy will be done on earth as it is in heaven.
3: Give us this day our daily bread, and forgive us our trespasses, as we forgive those who trespass against us. And lead us not into temptation, but deliver us from evil. Amen.
2: Hail Mary, full of grace, the Lord is with you. Blessed are you among women, and blessed is the fruit of your womb, Jesus.
3: Holy Mary, Mother of God, pray for us sinners, now and at the hour of our death. Amen.
2: Hail Mary, full of grace, the Lord is with you. Blessed are you among women, and blessed is the fruit of your womb, Jesus.
3: Holy Mary, Mother of God, pray for us sinners, now and at the hour of our death. Amen.
2: Hail Mary, full of grace, the Lord is with you. Blessed are you among women, and blessed is the fruit of your womb, Jesus.
3: Holy Mary, Mother of God, pray for us sinners, now and at the hour of our death. Amen.
2: Hail Mary, full of grace, the Lord is with you. Blessed are you among women, and blessed is the fruit of your womb, Jesus.
3: Holy Mary, Mother of God, pray for us sinners, now and at the hour of our death. Amen.
2: Hail Mary, full of grace, the Lord is with you. Blessed are you among women, and blessed is the fruit of your womb, Jesus.
3: Holy Mary, Mother of God, pray for us sinners, now and at the hour of our death. Amen.
2: Hail Mary, full of grace, the Lord is with you. Blessed are you among women, and blessed is the fruit of your womb, Jesus.
3: Holy Mary, Mother of God, pray for us sinners, now and at the hour of our death. Amen.
2: Hail Mary, full of grace, the Lord is with you. Blessed are you among women, and blessed is the fruit of your womb, Jesus.
3: Holy Mary, Mother of God, pray for us sinners, now and at the hour of our death. Amen.
2: Hail Mary, full of grace, the Lord is with you. Blessed are you among women, and blessed is the fruit of your womb, Jesus.
3: Holy Mary, Mother of God, pray for us sinners, now and at the hour of our death. Amen.
2: Hail Mary, full of grace, the Lord is with you. Blessed are you among women, and blessed is the fruit of your womb, Jesus.
3: Holy Mary, Mother of God, pray for us sinners, now and at the hour of our death. Amen.
2: Hail Mary, full of grace, the Lord is with you. Blessed are you among women, and blessed is the fruit of your womb, Jesus.
3: Holy Mary, Mother of God, pray for us sinners, now and at the hour of our death. Amen.
2: Glory be to the Father, and to the Son, and to the Holy Spirit.
3: As it was in the beginning, is now, and ever shall be, world without end. Amen. O my Jesus, forgive us our sins, save us from the fires of hell, and lead all souls into heaven, especially those who need most of your mercy.
0: The Second Sorrowful Mystery. Jesus is scourged at the pillar.
1: Lord, heal the countless people who are battered, abused, and sold by human traffickers as modern-day slaves in new forms of slavery and human degradation. Like Mary, may we always have a compassionate gaze upon the poor, suffering humanity. Our Father, who art in heaven, hallowed be thy name. Thy kingdom come, thy will be done on earth as it is in heaven.
3: Give us this day our daily bread, and forgive us our trespasses, as we forgive those who trespass against us. And lead us not into temptation, but deliver us from evil. Amen.
1: Hail Mary, full of grace, the Lord is with you. Blessed are you among women, and blessed is the fruit of your womb, Jesus.
3: Holy Mary, Mother of God, pray for us sinners, now and at the hour of our death. Amen.
1: Hail Mary, full of grace, the Lord is with you. Blessed are you among women, and blessed is the fruit of your womb, Jesus.
3: Holy Mary, Mother of God, pray for us sinners, now and at the hour of our death. Amen.
1: Hail Mary, full of grace, the Lord is with you. Blessed are you among women, and blessed is the fruit of your womb, Jesus.
3: Holy Mary, Mother of God, pray for us sinners, now and at the hour of our death. Amen.
1: Hail Mary, full of grace, the Lord is with you. Blessed are you among women, and blessed is the fruit of your womb, Jesus.
3: Holy Mary, Mother of God, pray for us sinners, now and at the hour of our death. Amen.
1: Hail Mary, full of grace, the Lord is with you. Blessed are you among women, and blessed is the fruit of your womb, Jesus.
3: Holy Mary, Mother of God, pray for us sinners, now and at the hour of our death. Amen.
1: Hail Mary, full of grace, the Lord is with you. Blessed are you among women, and blessed is the fruit of your womb, Jesus.
3: Holy Mary, Mother of God, pray for us sinners, now and at the hour of our death. Amen.
1: Hail Mary, full of grace, the Lord is with you. Blessed are you among women, and blessed is the fruit of your womb, Jesus.
3: Holy Mary, Mother of God, pray for us sinners, now and at the hour of our death. Amen.
1: Hail Mary, full of grace, the Lord is with you. Blessed are you among women, and blessed is the fruit of your womb, Jesus.
3: Holy Mary, Mother of God, pray for us sinners, now and at the hour of our death. Amen.
1: Hail Mary, full of grace, the Lord is with you. Blessed are you among women, and blessed is the fruit of your womb, Jesus.
3: Holy Mary, Mother of God, pray for us sinners, now and at the hour of our death. Amen.
1: Hail Mary, full of grace, the Lord is with you. Blessed are you among women, and blessed is the fruit of your womb, Jesus.
3: Holy Mary, Mother of God, pray for us sinners, now and at the hour of our death. Amen.
1: Glory be to the Father, and to the Son, and to the Holy Spirit,
3: as it was in the beginning, is now, and ever shall be, world without end. Amen. O my Jesus, forgive us our sins, save us from the fires of hell, and lead all souls into heaven, especially those who need most of your mercy.
0: The third sorrowful mystery. Jesus is crowned with thorns.
1: Lord, heal our intellectual pride that makes us believe that the success of our undertakings is due to our efforts and talents alone. Help us to realize that our talents are God's gifts to be used for the common good. May we learn Mary's simplicity in seeing her giftedness solely in the light of God's purposes.
2: Our Father, who art in heaven, hallowed be thy name. Thy kingdom come, thy will be done on earth as it is in heaven.
3: Give us this day our daily bread, and forgive us our trespasses, as we forgive those who trespass against us. And lead us not into temptation, but deliver us from evil. Amen.
2: Hail Mary, full of grace, the Lord is with you. Blessed are you among women, and blessed is the fruit of your womb, Jesus.
3: Holy Mary, Mother of God, pray for us sinners, now and at the hour of our death. Amen.
2: Hail Mary, full of grace, the Lord is with you. Blessed are you among women, and blessed is the fruit of your womb, Jesus.
3: Holy Mary, Mother of God, pray for us sinners, now and at the hour of our death. Amen.
2: Hail Mary, full of grace, the Lord is with you. Blessed are you among women, and blessed is the fruit of your womb, Jesus.
3: Holy Mary, Mother of God, pray for us sinners, now and at the hour of our death. Amen.
2: Hail Mary, full of grace, the Lord is with you. Blessed are you among women, and blessed is the fruit of your womb, Jesus.
3: Holy Mary, Mother of God, pray for us sinners, now and at the hour of our death. Amen.
2: Hail Mary, full of grace, the Lord is with you. Blessed are you among women, and blessed is the fruit of your womb, Jesus.
3: Holy Mary, Mother of God, pray for us sinners, now and at the hour of our death. Amen.
2: Hail Mary, full of grace, the Lord is with you. Blessed are you among women, and blessed is the fruit of your womb, Jesus.
3: Holy Mary, Mother of God, pray for us sinners, now and at the hour of our death. Amen.
2: Hail Mary, full of grace, the Lord is with you. Blessed are you among women, and blessed is the fruit of your womb, Jesus.
3: Holy Mary, Mother of God, pray for us sinners, now and at the hour of our death. Amen.
2: Hail Mary, full of grace, the Lord is with you. Blessed are you among women, and blessed is the fruit of your womb, Jesus.
3: Holy Mary, Mother of God, pray for us sinners, now and at the hour of our death. Amen.
2: Hail Mary, full of grace, the Lord is with you. Blessed are you among women, and blessed is the fruit of your womb, Jesus.
3: Holy Mary, Mother of God, pray for us sinners, now and at the hour of our death. Amen.
2: Hail Mary, full of grace, the Lord is with you. Blessed are you among women, and blessed is the fruit of your womb, Jesus.
3: Holy Mary, Mother of God, pray for us sinners, now and at the hour of our death. Amen.

0: Lord, heal the wounds of conflict and division that afflict the hearts of individuals, families, and societies. May this cross that we carry together teach us the necessity of seeking to live together in harmony by respecting one another's differences. May Mary accompany us in our search for lasting peace. Our Father, who art in heaven, hallowed be thy name. Thy kingdom come, thy will be done on earth as it is in heaven.
1: Give us this day our daily bread, and forgive us our trespasses, as we forgive those who trespass against us. And lead us not into temptation, but deliver us from evil. Amen.
0: Hail Mary, full of grace, the Lord is with you. Blessed are you among women, and blessed is the fruit of your womb, Jesus.
1: Holy Mary, Mother of God, pray for us sinners, now and at the hour of our death. Amen.
0: Hail Mary, full of grace, the Lord is with you. Blessed are you among women, and blessed is the fruit of your womb, Jesus.
1: Holy Mary, Mother of God, pray for us sinners, now and at the hour of our death. Amen.
0: Hail Mary, full of grace, the Lord is with you. Blessed are you among women, and blessed is the fruit of your womb, Jesus.
1: Holy Mary, Mother of God, pray for us sinners, now and at the hour of our death. Amen.
0: Hail Mary, full of grace, the Lord is with you. Blessed are you among women, and blessed is the fruit of your womb, Jesus.
1: Holy Mary, Mother of God, pray for us sinners, now and at the hour of our death. Amen.
0: Hail Mary, full of grace, the Lord is with you. Blessed are you among women, and blessed is the fruit of your womb, Jesus.
1: Holy Mary, Mother of God, pray for us sinners, now and at the hour of our death. Amen.
0: Hail Mary, full of grace, the Lord is with you. Blessed are you among women, and blessed is the fruit of your womb, Jesus.
1: Holy Mary, Mother of God, pray for us sinners, now and at the hour of our death. Amen.
0: Hail Mary, full of grace, the Lord is with you. Blessed are you among women, and blessed is the fruit of your womb, Jesus.
1: Holy Mary, Mother of God, pray for us sinners, now and at the hour of our death. Amen.
0: Hail Mary, full of grace, the Lord is with you. Blessed are you among women, and blessed is the fruit of your womb, Jesus.
1: Holy Mary, Mother of God, pray for us sinners, now and at the hour of our death. Amen.
0: Hail Mary, full of grace, the Lord is with you. Blessed are you among women, and blessed is the fruit of your womb, Jesus.
1: Holy Mary, Mother of God, pray for us sinners, now and at the hour of our death. Amen.
0: Hail Mary, full of grace, the Lord is with you. Blessed are you among women, and blessed is the fruit of your womb, Jesus.
1: Holy Mary, Mother of God, pray for us sinners, now and at the hour of our death. Amen.
0: Glory be to the Father, and to the Son, and to the Holy Spirit.
1: As it was in the beginning, is now, and ever shall be, world without end. Amen. O my Jesus, forgive us our sins, save us from the fires of hell, and lead all souls into heaven, especially those who need most of your mercy.
2: The fifth sorrowful mystery. Jesus is crucified, agonizes for hours, then dies.
0: Lord, by your cross you have set us free. Heal us of our selfishness and transform our stony hearts into hearts of flesh. Help us to experience the liberating power of your forgiveness every time we celebrate the Holy Eucharist.
3: Our Father, who art in heaven, hallowed be thy name. Thy kingdom come, thy will be done on earth as it is in heaven.
1: Give us this day our daily bread, and forgive

0: forgive us our trespasses, as we forgive those who trespass against us. And lead us not into temptation, but deliver us from evil. Amen.
1: Hail Mary, full of grace, the Lord is with you. Blessed are you among women, and blessed is the fruit of your womb, Jesus.
0: Holy Mary, Mother of God, pray for us sinners, now and at the hour of our death. Amen.
1: Hail Mary, full of grace, the Lord is with you. Blessed are you among women, and blessed is the fruit of your womb, Jesus.
0: Holy Mary, Mother of God, pray for us sinners, now and at the hour of our death. Amen.
1: Hail Mary, full of grace, the Lord is with you. Blessed are you among women, and blessed is the fruit of your womb, Jesus.
0: Holy Mary, Mother of God, pray for us sinners, now and at the hour of our death. Amen.
1: Hail Mary, full of grace, the Lord is with you. Blessed are you among women, and blessed is the fruit of your womb, Jesus.
0: Holy Mary, Mother of God, pray for us sinners, now and at the hour of our death. Amen.
1: Hail Mary, full of grace, the Lord is with you. Blessed are you among women, and blessed is the fruit of your womb, Jesus.
0: Holy Mary, Mother of God, pray for us sinners, now and at the hour of our death. Amen.
1: Hail Mary, full of grace, the Lord is with you. Blessed are you among women, and blessed is the fruit of your womb, Jesus.
0: Holy Mary, Mother of God, pray for us sinners, now and at the hour of our death. Amen.
1: Hail Mary, full of grace, the Lord is with you. Blessed are you among women, and blessed is the fruit of your womb, Jesus.
0: Holy Mary, Mother of God, pray for us sinners, now and at the hour of our death. Amen.
1: Hail Mary, full of grace, the Lord is with you. Blessed are you among women, and blessed is the fruit of your womb, Jesus.
0: Holy Mary, Mother of God, pray for us sinners, now and at the hour of our death. Amen.
1: Hail Mary, full of grace, the Lord is with you. Blessed are you among women, and blessed is the fruit of your womb, Jesus.
0: Holy Mary, Mother of God, pray for us sinners, now and at the hour of our death. Amen.
1: Hail Mary, full of grace, the Lord is with you. Blessed are you among women, and blessed is the fruit of your womb, Jesus.
0: Holy Mary, Mother of God, pray for us sinners, now and at the hour of our death. Amen.
1: Glory be to the Father, and to the Son, and to the Holy Spirit.
0: As it was in the beginning, is now, and ever shall be, world without end. Amen. O my Jesus, forgive us our sins, save us from the fires of hell, and lead all souls into heaven, especially those who need most of your mercy. Hail, Holy Queen, Mother of Mercy. Hail our life, our sweetness, and our hope. To you do we cry, poor banished children of Eve. To you do we send up our sighs, mourning and weeping in this valley of tears. Turn then, O most gracious Advocate, your eyes of mercy towards us. And after this our exile, show unto us the blessed fruit of your womb, Jesus. O Clement, O loving, O sweet Virgin Mary. In the name of the Father, and of the Son, and of the Holy Spirit. Amen.
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3: God, our Heavenly Father, Lord of peace and justice, we humbly come before you during this time of escalating geopolitical tensions in our part of the world. Through the years, you have sustained our faith in you as a nation. It is our faith in your divine providence that has made us survive the countless natural and human-caused calamities that have come our way in our history as a people. Spare us, Lord, from the horrors of war. Hear our pleas as we cry out to you. Have mercy on us, Lord. Rescue us from the malevolent forces that influence world leaders. For we believe that our struggle is not against flesh and blood, but against the rulers, against the authorities, against the powers of this dark world, and against the spiritual forces of evil in the heavenly realms. We pray for your leaders entrusted with making crucial decisions for our nation. We place all our hopes in you, seeking your forgiveness and mercy for the times when our fears and suspicions have tainted our perceptions with ethnic biases and prejudices verging on racism. We earnestly pray, Lord, that you make us instruments of your peace. Where there is hatred, let us bring love. Where there is injury, pardon. Where there is doubt, faith. Where there is despair, hope. Where there is darkness, light. Where there is sadness, joy. Through our Lord Jesus Christ, your Son, who lives and reigns with you in the unity of the Holy Spirit, God, forever and ever. Amen. Our Lady, Queen of Peace,
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3: Saint Michael the Archangel,
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1: We have come to the day's end. 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

morning is fast approaching. Let us awaken to the dawn of a new day with God, our constant guide. Lord, grant us the wisdom in our decisions, courage to rise from our mistakes, devotions for our duties, and the readiness to share and cooperate for the good of our families, our community, and our country. Bestow in us our love for the truth, respect for one another, and an urgency to serve. 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In Jesus' name, amen. Good morning. 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DWSM Star FM is operated and maintained by the following personnel, duly licensed by the National Telecommunications Commission, Mr. Cristino A. Bauza, NTC License Number 99-1PV-29310, Agripino Ardazo II, Don King B. Salvador, and Network Engineer Miss Yena May G. Copio, PRC License Number 0081281. 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